0: Miesbach, gute Musik. HR1.
1: Genau meins.
2: Thank you for coming home. Sorry that the chairs are all warm. I left them here.

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Yes, and how many years can some people exist before they're allowed to be free? Yes, and how many times can a man turn his head and pretend that he just doesn't

0: aus Bad Kreuznach. Liebes Team, Cantaloupe von R3 würde uns heute Abend sehr gefallen.
1: Ladies and gentlemen, as you know, we have something special down here at Birdland this evening. A recording for Blue Note Records.

Would you cry if you saw me crying? And would you save my soul tonight? Would you tremble